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There's more niggas in the prison than there ever was slaves, cotton picking. There's more niggas that's rotting in the prison than there ever was slaves, cotton picking. So

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2: I'm on money, I'm on my money, more money, more problem. Oh yeah.

kind of love. There's no dramatic declarations in the rain. It's not a love that finds its pleasure after pain. I couldn't train a bunch of doves to spell your name.

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I would rather be at home lying next to you. And that is when I ring your phone like what you trying to do.